We are the home of Dave and Chuck. It's Fox 102.3. We got news outside the box coming up after live lightning crashes, where we're going to be talking about how Americans may soon no longer be able to offer a penny for their thoughts. What the hell is that all about? No, stop it. Oh, no. Hold on to your pennies. I'll tell you about this coming up. That's crazy. You believe that? Dave, read this. You won't believe this, man. Get over here.

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3: So it looks like Americans may soon no longer be able to offer a penny for their thoughts because the House of Representatives voted to get rid of the smallest piece of U.S. currency on Monday, passing the bipartisan Common Sense Act in a unanimous vote. In addition to blocking the Treasury from minting any more pennies to save for collector coins, the bill will also set up the framework for cash transactions to be rounded to the nearest 5 cents in order to eliminate the need for pennies altogether. Now, this is crazy. Pay attention to this. It costs the U.S. Mint 3.69 cents just to make a penny, okay? So it's 3.69 cents to make a penny. But on the other hand, it costs the U.S. Mint 13.31 cents just to make a nickel. Yeah, I'm betting soon they're going to get rid of the nickels, too. You might want to start collecting nickels, too. I mean, that's crazy. Existing pennies will still remain legal tender for the time being. The U.S. Mint stopped producing pennies back in November of 2025. Do you believe that? Crazy. 232 years of circulation and no more pennies.

on Columbia's Rock. It's Fox 102.3. We're the home of Dave and Chuck. Then your boy Brady rolls in and he gives you 2 hours commercial-free rock just in time for lunch. 2 hours commercial-free rock. He does it every day. He must really like you or something. I mean, he does it like every day, Monday through Friday. What did you do to Brady that he likes you so much that he gives you 2 hours commercial-free rock? Anyways, it's all powered by the Ice House Amphitheater on Main Street.

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Looking at your weather forecast for the next few days. Sunny skies, man. We might get a little rain by Sunday, but other than that, all sunny skies. Mid to upper 90s by Friday. High of 95 for Friday. Not bad at all, man. Not bad at all.

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2: Rumors spreading around in that Texas town. About the shack outside the game. And you know what I'm talking about. 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

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It's Fox 102.3. Chance and Tanner. He reached his hand into the taco bag because it's Taco Tequila Tuesday. He grabbed a taco and he ran out of the studio like it was on fire. That little bastard. He's funny as hell, man. 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But isn't it polite to like ask someone to be like, hey, it's the last taco. Do you want it? 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
2: A knife-wielding man attacked another dude. It was all caught on camera. Thank God a nice Canadian guy in his Tesla was nearby.
3: Oh yeah.
4: Canadian hero.
5: I saw the dude jump out and had a knife in his hand. And I just
4: scary.
5: Heard, he's got a knife.
4: Not as scary as typical stories we do.
2: Be. I mean, it would be terrible.
4: He tripped, and then the other guy was way ahead.
2: Yeah.
6: It's like a scene out of an action movie.
4: There he goes.
6: The victim runs toward Robin Newber's car.
7: What's going on?
6: Once they back up far enough, the victim is able to climb into the back seat.
4: A real Canadian hero.
3: Sort of like this guy.
4: Canadian hero. Is that the way the song goes?
3: No, that is not how our song goes.
4: Leave it on us.

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Mountain requesting the Romantics, Metallica. This is for Walter. He's out there in, I think he said Elgin. Dude, I should have wrote it down. I was so distracted earlier by James, the janitor here, when he ran out of the studio taking calls for the 9 o'clock nightcap. And he runs out with a taco in his hand. He's like, it's mine! Such a bastard. Ah, but he's a good guy, man. He cleans our studios very nicely. He's like the coolest janitor in the world. He's my drinking buddy on a Taco Tequila Tuesday. Who's your drinking buddy on a Taco Tequila Tuesday if you had one? Make plans next Tuesday to drink with your buddy. You guys work hard. Hey, here's a little Into Sandman. Like I said, this is for Walter. I believe he's out in Elgin.

on Columbia's Classic Rock. It's Fox 102.3. You know, you only have like a few hours left to score free tickets for Fallapalooza. It ends at midnight. Yeah. So if you want to score some tickets to go see Nice Dream, the Radiohead tribute band, or Jeremy Ten tribute band, the Pearl Jam tribute band, should I say,

somebody left the gate open and the Bulldogs got into Columbia. Mississippi State and Bully are coming to Williams-Brice for family weekend. But this Saturday, no dogs allowed. Garnet.

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is for Christian. He's out in Red Bank. It's Fox 102.3 with some Pink Floyd now. This is for Susan. She's out in Casey. I got you, Susan. Now, Susan, you ever thought about going on a little fall, little vacation? Because we want you to choose your trip. Or you can choose your trip, but you got to get those keywords. 3 times a day, we drop those keywords. 8 a.m. with your boys, Dave and Chuck the Freak. Noon with Brady, and then one more time in the 5 o'clock hour. When you get that keyword, you got to text it to 803-742-1023 for your chance to win a dream vacation. Sorry, it's the tequila talking. My mouth is getting a little lazy. Maybe I should just go all in. Might as well, man. Cheers to you. Cheers to me. 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

getting that Aussie. That is for Margaret. She's out in Fort Jackson. It's Fox 102.3 with the 9 o'clock nightcap. It is a Taco Tequila Tuesday edition of the Ryan Knight Show. And Candlebox, this is for Bobby. Bobby, what's up, my friend? Thanks a lot for checking in from Springdale. It's Fox 102.3. No.

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It's Fox 102.3. It's the Taco Tequila Tuesday edition of the Ryan Knight Show. And I think we should just go commercial free. What do you think, James? Do it. Thumbs up, thumbs down. Of course he's going to give it thumbs up. Hey.

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You got them, smoke them. It's the Doobie Brothers. It's Columbia's Rock. It's Fox 102.3. Follow-palooza tickets. Last tickets. 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We're just, what? A few hours, if that, of your ability to register to win these tickets at fox1023.com. 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

that Led Zeppelin. It's Columbia's Rock. It's Fox 102.3. Speaking about Led Zeppelin, you know it's September, so you're going to get a whole bunch of Led Zeppelin throughout the weekend here at Fox. You're going to get double shots all weekend long, all of September. Because it's September, baby. Awesome. And you can only get it from one place. You know it. 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

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And who else goes commercial free? Brady, every day, just in time for lunch. And it's all powered by the Ice House Amphitheater on Main Street in Lexington. What a cool.

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Girls Rock. It's Fox 102.3. That's it for me on this Taco Tequila Tuesday. It's also National Cheeseburger Day. And we ate like champions tonight, man.

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1: A knife-wielding man attacked another dude. It was all caught on camera. Thank God a nice Canadian guy in his Tesla was nearby.
2: Oh, yeah.
3: Canadian hero.
4: I saw the dude jump out and had a knife in his

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1: got a knife. This is not as scary as typical stories we do.
2: Be. I mean, it would be terrible.
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1: There he goes.
3: The victim runs toward Robin Newber's car.
4: What's going on? 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
1: A real Canadian hero.
2: Sort of like this guy.
1: Canadian hero. Is that the way it's
2: No, that is not how our song goes. Leave it on.

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Somebody left the gate open and the Bulldogs got into Columbia. Mississippi State and Bully are coming to Williams-Brice for family weekend. But this Saturday, no dogs allowed. Garnet

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0: God. Oh, yes. Right for the wings.
1: Whoa.
0: Someone said, I have hooked up with my stepdad's younger brother twice. So your step-uncle.
2: Mm-hmm.
3: Nope, that's not cool. Like, that's gross. Like stuff in pornos.
1: Right.
3: You should try to stay away from real life stuff in porno stuff.
0: Yeah. This lady said, my dirty secret is my husband's armpits and armpit hair turn me on so much I can orgasm just playing with them.
2: Awesome.
1: Yeah.
2: We talked about the armpit fetish before. Whatever.
0: What's that one called?
2: I don't know. Armpit fetish?
3: I mean, once again, you have like an easy button. I'll just call it an easy button. It's not the coolest thing in the world. And it is, you know, you're kind of like, ooh, a little bit. But at the same time, like, I know I'm going to please you if all I do is like lift my arm up.
2: That's pretty easy.
4: You just hold your arm up. Like,
3: I know, that's
4: like,
3: it. Yeah. That's it. I mean, that's it. I mean, no, you win. I wouldn't be careful how you're doing that. But yeah.
1: Yikes.
3: Okay, all right.
1: Okay.
3: Yeah. Raise my arm up a little.
1: A little too violently.
3: Historically inappropriate.
1: Yeah.
3: But that's all I'm saying. It's an easy thing. Any kind of easy thing like that, I mean, is a win. I think it's a win. If they love your neck or if they love doing stuff to your ear or whatever, you're like, okay, do it. Whatever it takes, lady.
0: This guy says, my wife has a really weird, horny secret. She loves when I lube up my balls and drag them over her backside.
1: Chicks are weird.
3: I know they
1: like
3: are.
1: Dude, secrets are like, my pants make me hard.
0: I just love his eye gunk that he gets. Yeah.
3: Oh, my God.
2: Ew.
3: Yeah.
0: The eye crust.
2: That's probably a fetish, too.
3: Right. Yeah.
1: Oh, it's called an eye crust fetish.
3: Oh, no.
1: Crusty eye fetish.
0: I like out his crusty eyes.
3: They are. They're so weird.
0: I like his dry skin behind his ears.
3: What? That does it for you?
1: Yeah.
3: Oh, my God.
0: Lube up your balls and get back there.
1: Weird.
3: But then, once again, like, a guy is like, okay.
1: Sure. I mean, dunks it in lube and then he's...
3: Yeah, she's all turned on.
2: It's a strange
3: one. He's spreading it around
1: for sure.
3: Dragging it across her back.
1: Yeah.
3: No, her beehole.
1: Yep.
0: Oh,
3: yeah. Wow. That's, you got to get it right in there.
1: Yeah,
3: that's a direct hit.
0: Tough, for sure.
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0: returning from a fight they had in Sandusky, and this woman has held a grudge.
1: Oh.
0: Must have followed her to the gas station and then came at her with a hatchet.
2: It's just, you would have thought it would have been a lot worse.
1: Yeah.
0: Yeah, she's like, lucky it wasn't.
2: Hatchet stuff.
1: She's terrible with hatchets.
2: Yeah.
0: But none of those guys did not give an F to step, like, they were not helping anyone that
2: day. No, but at the same time, like, also like not at all, not at all afraid of a hatchet wielding person. He just walks up and takes it.
0: Real slow, though.
1: Yeah.
0: Real slow.
2: Yeah, he's not, you know, no one's in a hurry there.
0: If I'm being attacked by someone with a hatchet, I'd prefer people to be in a hurry to help.
3: Yeah.
2: Well, sure. For sure.
0: I will say. Please be in a hurry. Those are my thoughts, not yours. I'm Dave Hunter on Dave and Chuck the Freak.
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0: frantically. I was just like, and then I got up while he was talking to me and I exited the building.
1: You have to.
2: You just exited the whole building.
0: I exited the whole building.
3: Left.
0: And waited for my chick outside. I was like, yeah. What just happened was unbelievable.
2: Oh my God.
3: Oh no. Yeah. So she was an old lady?
0: Yeah.
3: Uncontrollable farts.
0: Right. I mean, they were bad too. Like two of them right in a row. Just too loud.
1: Yeah, two saucy ones. Man, it was bad.
2: It's
1: loose.
2: Did you say
1: there.
2: Saucy?
1: It's loose.
3: Saucy.
0: They were two saucy ones.
2: Yeah. Stop
0: and
2: it.
0: He calls gross. It talking.
3: Oh my God.
0: Wow. I was just like, I can't believe this has happened to me.
1: Oh, it's awful.
4: Mm-hmm. Someone said, small hill I'll die on. Tom Brady is the most successful quarterback, not the greatest quarterback of all time.
1: Who's okay, well, I guess, do you... you could argue like Dan Marino was a better thrower of the football, but yet couldn't win Super Bowls. So I don't know.
3: It's part a sports of me, argument.
1: It's a sports argument.
3: You know,
1: it's a tough hill. I believe that the guy who says that, there's a certain guy.
3: Yeah.
1: And they love to be different than everyone else.
4: You know, right. Funny enough, so
1: in a sports world,
4: watching some football and I just thought, what are people thinking about Tom Brady? And I just put his name in X to see what was trending, right?
1: Yeah.
4: He literally was every other one. He's really getting better at this. He's good. The next one, he sucks so bad.
3: Everybody has different opinions.
4: It was like harsh either way. Like people were strongly believing he was an amazing broadcaster or strongly believing that he sucks balls at it.
1: Yeah, I found him
3: okay.
1: I thought he was getting better.
3: Yeah.
1: And you have to think about the number of hearts that man has torn out of people's chests. Like, you thought you were going to win a Super Bowl, huh?
3: Yeah, that's why people don't like that.
1: You were right there. Remember when you were on the goal line? And then we intercepted it. Like, there's so many people that...
3: Sports is just, you can't win on that.
1: I know.
3: No, when you're arguing about, calling up a game,
4: look
3: crazy.
4: What he did for the Patriots, and then look at all the Patriots fans that call in and hate him because he left.
1: But, like, I have a friend that he tends to take the counterpoint to whatever is happening in anything. So it'll be like, oh, the Red Wings need a goalie. And then if he heard you say that, it would be like, the Wings already have a great goalie, and his name is... You know, Cam Talbot, or you know what I mean? Like, and I'm like,
3: conversations like
1: that. Yeah, me too. I don't talk to people, so I stay out of it.
4: And that's probably best for sure.
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1: 43-year-old guy in Thailand was arrested this week for stealing women's underwear. He defended himself, though, by saying, my wife just doesn't wear this stuff.
2: Oh, yeah. 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
1: They later discovered that he had 10 stolen pairs of underwear on him or at his place. 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

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If you're into the 90s, you gotta be at 90s Palooza, Ice House Amphitheater. All 90s, all day. And we're gonna take you there. 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

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Think about all the great classic rock songs that have been destroyed by becoming covers to, like, dance acts or pop acts. So it blows my mind when I think about how this song has never been touched. Like, Justin Timberlake could have a huge hit with this. Or Beyonce. And it's got the best beat out of any rock song out there, man. If I could dance, I would dance to this. You're missing the opportunity, dude. Rolling Stones, Miss You on the Fox.

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You got to hear this. Ozzy Osbourne's final warning to his daughter, Kelly. Disgustingly, it came true. It's Brady with Fox 102.3, Columbia's Classic Rock. Yeah, I got that story. Plus Bob Dylan opening a massive vault. And As I Lay Dying, starting a new chapter. 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
2: A knife-wielding man attacked another dude. It was all caught on camera. Thank God a nice Canadian guy in his Tesla was nearby.
3: Oh, yeah.
4: Canadian hero.
5: I saw the dude jump out and had a knife in his hand. And
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4: Not as scary as typical stories
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4: with
2: be.
4: You.
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4: I know, but he tripped. And then the other guy was way ahead.
2: Yeah.
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4: There he goes.
6: The victim runs toward Robin Newber's car.
7: What's going on?
6: Once they back up far enough, the victim is able to climb into the back seat.
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1: Man, this is disturbing. Ozzy Osbourne, he apparently knew exactly what was coming. Kelly is saying that 3 days before his death, her dad warned her that people would suddenly appear claiming they were close to him, trying to take advantage of his death. And she says everything he predicted has happened. Bob Dylan opening the vault for a massive 39-CD Rolling Thunder review collection that drops November 16th. It's got 381 tracks, including 371 previously unreleased performances. And as I Lay Dying, releasing their first self-titled album February 5th, they've previewed both sides of it with Polarized and the much heavier Retribution. I'm Brady, and that's News That Rocks.

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102.3, Columbia's Classic Rocks with the Milwaukee Brewers, clinching the NL Central fourth straight year, beating Pittsburgh 5-1. Then sitting around waiting for the Cubs to lose to Atlanta and make it official, which they did. Because apparently, even when Milwaukee isn't playing, the Cubs are still finding ways to help them out. Four straight division titles from Milwaukee. At this point, just let them keep the trophy. Save everybody the shipping cost.

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Do you like to eat? 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I don't just eat. I'm a glutton. I got a fat dude waiting to bust out of my body. 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

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Hear me out. 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Women need to stick together in rock, man. It's still a boys' club. Go out on tour together. Why won't they do that? I know they tried like some sort of hippie festival. What was it called? Lilith Fair back in the 90s. And this might be hypocritical, but I just feel like we need a festival, all women, with some balls. I think Joan would agree.

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going to get the Lynyrd Skynyrd biopic. You know, a few years ago, somebody connected to the band tried to do it, and I knew it was going to be garbage because there was no money behind it. It's on YouTube, I think. So bad. It was so bad, they weren't even allowed to use Lynyrd Skynyrd's music. How do you do a biopic, tell the story of Skynyrd, and not get permission to use any of the songs that they were known for, you know? If you're going to do it right. Skynyrd deserves to have it done right. It's the fun.

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You got Brady with the big old hairy fox. 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

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Coming up, a song that the record companies hated. They said it wasn't hard enough. They were wrong, as usual. You ended up loving it. It stood the test of time. And I'll tell you why. The artist, the song, and the story. 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
1: There is a reason this one still feels like it's crawling out of a smoke-filled room at 2 in the morning instead of coming from a polished studio record. Nothing about it sounds rushed. The groove, it just hangs there. But behind it was a band trying to survive in an era where hard rock groups were getting pushed to play faster, louder, bigger. But this band, they went in the other direction. They lean into repetition, tension, and restraint. And the record executives, they hated it. Their entire business model, built on cocaine and panic. This song actually grew out of live long jams, where the band realized audiences reacted harder the slower they locked into the riff. They felt like if it was too clean, the whole thing dies. Too messy, it falls apart. What made it stick was guitarist Rod Price, and that glass slide tone cutting through everything like a warning siren. And decades later, the song still works, because it never tried to impress anybody. Behind the Rock, Foghat, and Slow Ride.

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It's called Choose Your Trip. You'll get that shot at 8 a.m., again at noon with me, and then Krogan gives you another shot at 4 o'clock this afternoon. 8, noon, and 4. Remember that. And remember the text number. 803-742-1023. We'll give you a keyword. You text it. You could win with a fox.

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You got to hear this. Ozzy Osbourne's final warning to his daughter, Kelly. Disgustingly, it came true. It's Brady with Fox 102.3, Columbia's Classic Rock. Yeah, I got that story. Plus Bob Dylan opening a massive vault. And As I Lay Dying, starting a new chapter. 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No.

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1: Man, this is disturbing. Ozzy Osbourne, he apparently knew exactly what was coming. Kelly is saying that 3 days before his death, her dad warned her that people would suddenly appear claiming they were close to him, trying to take advantage of his death. And she says everything he predicted has happened. Bob Dylan opening the vault for a massive

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Rocks 102.3, Columbia's Classic Rock. Last 24 hours has been pretty big in sports. Milwaukee clinching the NL Central, fourth straight year. Pete Alonso hitting his career homer, number 300. And then Kobe Mayo somehow topped him with a three-run inside the park homer in the 11th, with Baltimore beating the Mets. And then you hear stuff like this, dude, which is crazy. All of them, NFL, MLB, NBA, NHL, all teaming up to crack down on sports bettors who threaten players, coaches, and officials, which is a good thing, because losing a parlay doesn't entitle you to terrorize somebody's family. Just don't crack down on the betting apps. Leave them alone. We need to have some fun.

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If you didn't get any keyword today, you missed the 8 a.m., you missed the noon, you still got the 4 o'clock one. Choose your trip. Dip out of South Carolina. Go wherever you want. Hotel airfare taken care of by us. And Krogan, he's got your next keyword with your chance to win coming up next on the Fox.

0: Somebody left the gate open and the Bulldogs got into Columbia. Mississippi State and Bully are coming to Williams-Brice for family weekend. But this Saturday, no dogs allowed. Garnet on. Volume up. Gamecocks. Bulldogs. SEC football in Columbia. Mississippi State. Columbia's classic rock is a tradition as old as game day. 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

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It's Fox 102.3 live tomorrow from Old Mill Brew Pub. 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That's the fancy word for it. 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And starting 3 o'clock tomorrow, I want you coming hungry. I want you coming thirsty on a Thursday. And we'll be live with Fox.

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If I'm an AC/DC fan, this one's pretty cool. 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AC/DC performing for fans in St. Louis. The Pretty Reckless, their opener, had to drop out. So the Foo Fighters step in. And Dave Grohl called opening for AC/DC a bucket list gig. This is an easy decision for Uncle Dave. 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
1: These tour dates just announced this morning, and you have a chance to get on a flight for San Antonio to see Metallica. 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
14: Good afternoon. Collisions out at 2300 Divine Street and 77 northbound at the 31. U.S. 1 at Oak Street, Gervais to G Street. Direct tying things up at St. Andrews at Lawrence, slowing traffic down. 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

2 hours commercial free for the Wednesday drive. It's another 2 hour big old hairy Fox Rock Lock. And somehow we all knew this was coming. Ozzy's final night with Black Sabbath. It is headed to theaters October 28th. Metallica, Guns N' Roses, Slayer, Monster Night. And I'm going to be waiting for streaming. Going to catch me in the living room with the surround sound up, pretending I paid $20 for popcorn.

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months since we lost Frank Beard of ZZ Top. Columbia's Classic Rock is Fox 102.3, and it turns out we all got some bills to pay. ZZ Top is keeping that machine rolling. Billy Gibbons is the last surviving member, and he has an entirely new lineup. He says Dusty Hill and Frank Beard both wanted the band to continue, so he's out there with a whole new lineup and a gig this Sunday in Greenville. So somebody up the upstate, give Billy a hug this weekend.

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About 7 minutes, we got to get you on a plane bound for San Antonio. See Metallica. Columbia's classic rock is Fox 102.3. And before your wife takes that fall decorating too far, let's say you're painting the whole house this weekend. Sherwin-Williams has named its 2027 color of the year celery. Can we check that? That's what they're going with, celery. There's finally a paint color that says, I wanted sage green, but we also want everybody to know we're doing the juice cleanse thing.

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2: Three times? 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Just announced concert dates across the U.S. And right now, all you need to do is text SAND, S-A-N-D, 803-742-1023.

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typically, this much winning, it is reserved for freeloaders only. It's Krogan. Fox 102.3 is Columbia's classic rock. And just after 5 o'clock here, you've got Choose Your Trip. 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Also, newly announced Metallica dates just dropped today. And we got to send you to San Antonio to see the biggest band on your playlist. Hello.

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It's all powered by Lexington's Ice House Amphitheater, where this Friday, Fallapalooza is back. If you are a Radiohead fan, if you're a Pearl Jam fan, it's where you want to be Friday night. And then next Friday, it's just hit after hit. Shot Through the Heart, a tribute to Bon Jovi, takes over Lexington's Ice House Amphitheater with

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Fox 102.3 is Columbia's classic rock, and it's time to take off. This morning, Metallica announcing tour dates for the M72 World Tour. And this afternoon, we're sending you to San Antonio. I got two tickets, round-trip airfare, and hotel accommodations so you and the crew can see Metallica next year. And if you've been wondering, in the year of our Lord 2026, what Limp Bizkit is up to, they're opening for Metallica next year. You just have to catch the concert codes every afternoon. And it's time for you to get in the game right now. 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More keywords you enter, the better shot you got of seeing Metallica in Texas with the big old Harry. 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
1: A knife-wielding man attacked another dude. It was all caught on camera. Thank God a nice Canadian guy in his Tesla was nearby.
2: Oh, yeah.
3: Canadian hero.
4: I saw the dude jump out and had a knife in his hand, and I just
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4: he's got a knife.
5: It's not as scary as typical stories we do.
1: Be. I mean, it would be terrible.
5: He tripped, and then the other guy was like way ahead.
1: Yeah.
6: It's like a scene out of an action movie. The victim runs toward Robin Newber's car.
7: What's going on?
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3: A real Canadian hero.
1: Sort of like this guy.
3: Canadian hero. Is that the way it's sung?
1: No, it's no. That is not how our song goes.
5: Believe it.

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0: This sounds like somebody has finally opened the classified section of the sci-fi aisle. 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The Air Force Secretary this week confirming we got space weapons.
1: The United States now has on-orbit space control weapons capable of defending the joint force against hostile adversary
0: action. As a kid who was raised on Star Wars, Star Trek, I just loved everything sci-fi, even the weird 007 movie. Was it Moonraker? I have one response. It is go time. Of course, the government's not going to tell us what's up there. That's understandable. But analysts are talking about freaking space lasers that shoot down other satellites. This is why I pay taxes. I mean, that not one go to jail, but also space lasers.

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It's the big old Harry Fox 102.3. We are live tomorrow starting 3 o'clock at the Old Mill Brew Pub. 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

It's one of those happy switch-ups in the concert lineup. It's nothing against the Pretty Reckless, but for AC/DC fans in St. Louis this week, the Pretty Reckless was supposed to open, but had to drop out. Fox 102.3, so who steps in to open for AC/DC? The Foo Fighters. Dave Grohl called opening for AC/DC a bucket list gig. This is a no-brainer for Uncle Dave. He wrapped his set with Everlong and then everyone sticks around for an iconic AC/DC headlining show.

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It's been on my concert calendar for a while, and man, are they putting some incredible shows at Lexington's Ice House Amphitheater. It's Fox 102.3, and Friday night, Fallapalooza returns to Lexington. Three tribute bands putting on one epic 90s party. You got a Radiohead tribute and a Pearl Jam tribute. These are the guys I kind of make sure I go see every time they're in town. Jeremy's 10. 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

Columbia's Classic Rock. It's Fox 102.3. It's the track that was almost an accident. David Bowie had basically finished Young Americans. That's when an impromptu New York recording session opened up with John Lennon. Yeah, that John Lennon produces the song, and Bowie liked it enough to reshape the whole album. Now, it's on Fox.

0: drama. Somebody left the gate open and the Bulldogs got into Columbia. Mississippi State and Bully are coming to Williams-Brice for family weekend. But this Saturday, no dogs allowed. Garnet on. Volume up. Gamecocks. Bulldogs. SEC football in Columbia. Mississippi State. Columbia's classic rock is a tradition as old as game day. 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

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Ryan Knight is officially in. It's a hump day Wednesday. Getting over that big hump and closer to that Friday. Smell that? It's Friday. It'll be here before you know it.

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Columbia's Rockets Fox 102.3. Today is National Collect Rocks Day. If you have a rock collection, all the more power to you. Hell, I do soft rock. I do heavy rock. I do classic rock. I do all kinds of rock. I don't discriminate. It's Columbia's Rock. It's Fox 102.3. If you got a rock collection, all the more

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Columbia's number one for classic rock is this big old Harry Fox 102.3. Don't forget to wake up with your friend and mine, Dave and Chuck the Freak. It's the best way to wake up in Columbia. It's a man show. It's an adult show. Honestly, it

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102.3. You got to go on a trip. Where are you going to go? You got some time to figure it out, but you got to get those keywords first. You're going to get the first keyword at 8 a.m. with your boys, Dave and Chuck the Freak. Again at noon with Brady. And then, of course, Krogan's got one in the 5 o'clock hour. When you get that keyword, you got to text it to 803-742-1023 for you to choose that trip from.

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It's Fox 102.3. We got news outside the box coming up next hour where we're going to be talking about a dog. Do you have a dog? Do you have a guard dog? If someone broke into your house, would your dog attack them? I mean, would your dog eat that dude's face off? I mean, what kind of dog do you have? That's a good question, huh? I'll tell you about what this dog did when this guy broke into the house. Good Lord. There's just no justice out there. It's a funny story about a dog. If you're a dog lover, you want to stick around for the story, all right? News outside the box coming up, like I said, next hour. Here's a little Eye of the Tiger. It's Fox 102.3.

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